0: Hier ist Radio Bob, Deutschlands Rockradio.
1: Can't drown them away, can't sleep, can't think, can't find an escape from these dark, dark thoughts in my mind. Can't drink, can't drug, can't drown them away, can't sleep, can't think, can't find an escape from these dark, dark thoughts in my mind.

They're all infected, but he'll be alright, 'cause he's a scumbag, don't you know? I said he's a scumbag, don't

What famous hotel was the location for Guns N' Roses' video for their song Patience? The Ambassador Hotel in Los Angeles, made famous due to Bobby Kennedy's assassination in 1968. It's really interesting because that's where we had the Alice Cooper coming out party when I first signed in 1970, I think it was, 71. We had a party there that was just the most insane. All of the cigarette girls were drag queens, and we had TV Mama come out of a cake. She was about a 400-pound stripper. Those were the days. And it was full of movie stars. It was like really old-school black tie party. So now, here's Axel asking you to have a little patience with his shenanigans or something like that.

0: 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Alice E-Mails.
1: Hey Alice, what's the best thing about living in L.A. back in the 60s? Well, it was that era. We were all teenagers. We went to L.A. and we grew up in about a year. You grow up real quick there about everything. You learn about everything and you make your mistakes. A lot of things happen that you go, wow, that couldn't be better. Music was really creative at that point. The whole world seemed like it was opening up, and you're right in the middle of it. And every week, somebody like Jimi Hendrix would come out, and you go, what? What was that? Music was really, really exciting. I think the music scene was probably the most exciting thing about that era.

songs we just don't understand. Did you ever want to know the story behind Beavis and Butthead's favorite Judas Priest song? The riff is the ultimate sing-along, and the lyrics arrive out of thin air at Ringo Starr's house. Of course, I'm talking about Breaking the Law. As Rob Halford explained, the bulk of the song was conceived when we were at Ringo Starr's old house recording British Steel. The lyrics just arrived out of thin air. Breaking the Law. Where on earth did that come from? I haven't a clue. But it tapped into the angst that Priest had never really covered until that point. That sounds nothing like Rob Halford. So, here it is, Breaking the Law from Judas Priest.

When I came out of the hospital in the late 70s after spending time in a psychiatric ward kicking alcohol, the first call I made was to Bernie, who was my best friend. We were inseparable in L.A. He'd also had his own problems with drinking. He was, of course, Elton John's lyricist, sort of like Boyce and Hart or all the great team, Bacharach and David. During this period, Bernie and Elton were on one of their breaks. They went through several periods in their career where they stepped away from each other and worked well with other people. So Bernie had time, and I had a hospital full of material. I was in this place where everybody in there was in there for some insane reason, and it was really crazy. I mean, I'd sit and talk to some of these people, and at the end of it, I'd go, I'm the only one in here that's not absolutely crazy. I'm in here for alcohol, not crazy. So I had all these characters, Jackknife Johnny, Millie and Billy, and we sat down and started writing. I said, this is like a candy store for lyricists, this thing is. And it's going to be about my stay in this place. So, I mean, we had so much fun writing this. David Foster produced it. The actual band for all the basic tracks and everything was Toto, the Picaro Brothers, and everybody was on this album. I had everybody on this album. Guys from Earth, Wind, and Fire, guys from Toto, guys from everybody.

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1: We are back. Hannes and Adam from Royal Republic.
2: That's right. What's on the agenda?
1: What do we have coming up, Adam?
2: More rock and roll. More rock and roll. Right now.
1: Four Non-Blondes.
2: Is that the song?
1: Remember the song?
2: Yeah, that's the one that goes...
1: The kick-ass chorus. I actually think she's a very accomplished songwriter. She writes songs for all kinds of artists and stuff.

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1: Bing, bang, boom. That was rockin'. And up next, Anthrax. Big Four. Part of the Big Four. I wonder how the bands that didn't get into the Big Four feel. Like, why aren't Testament in the Big Four? Just saying. Testament has a lot of bangers, banging tunes. In particular, Titans of Creation was absolutely smash-tastic. Anyway, here are their competition and their brothers. Here's Anthrax.

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1: Yo, what's up? Next up, we have Arctic Monkeys with I Bet You Look Good on the Dance Floor. And I really like Alex Turner as a songwriter. I think he writes great lyrics, and he writes lyrics in a way that I would like to be able to write lyrics. So here's I Bet That You Look Good on the Dance Floor with Arctic Monkeys.

0: Party mit Royal Republic.
1: Right now, we're heading back to the 80s, or 90s, I should say. My father is a virtual encyclopedia when it comes to music and records, and vinyl in particular. And in the early 90s, Dire Straits recorded this live concert, released it on a record called On the Night, featuring many other hits, but this one in particular called Money for Nothing, featuring my favorite drummer at the time, Chris Whitten, which nobody knows who the hell that is, but you know, I tried, so there you go. This is one of the greatest rock songs ever, in my opinion. Here is Money for Nothing.

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1: What's up, Love Munchers? This is Adam.
2: And Jonas.
1: Of Royal Republic, the dynamic duo Small and Tall from the studio at Radio Bob. Jonas.
2: Yes.
1: Where are we going next?
2: Let's go to the UK, I would say, with a four-piece group. They are not Kings, but they were called Queen.

0: Okay, this is Adam of War Republic engaging in another spicy round of Full Steam Slot Machine. And without further ado, here we go. Full Steam Slot Machine. Fuck yeah. Okay, spin the wheel. Okay, this Friday evening is brought to you by the letter O.
1: Oasis.
0: Oh, that's the first thing on your mind? Oasis?
1: Yeah, it was.
0: I had a couple of other things on O.
1: Okay, what do you have on O?
0: Laura? Yeah, why not? Otis Redding?
1: Yeah.
0: Yeah. Oh.
1: I don't know any other bands.
0: Really? We should come back to this. Like, name as many bands as you can in the shortest amount of time. Oasis is a good pick to me. What song?
1: I'm going to go with Rock and Roll Star, because I recorded that once with a previous band.
0: You had another band?
1: Yeah, I had many bands growing up, man, and it was mostly covers. I had to play like Iron Maiden and Metallica, and it was a great learning experience. But I played Rock and Roll Star by Oasis. I recorded it. It is somewhere in a drawer somewhere. It was pretty good. Shout out to Freddie and Nicola.

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1: And we are back on Radio Bob, rock partying you all the way into the weekend. Playing some more kick-ass tunes, this one from our buddies across the pond, the Subways of UK. UK, England, what do we call them nowadays? I don't know. They can't be in Europe.
2: Brexit?
1: That's for sure. Okay, anyway, so we first met this band back in 2011, actually, during the We Are the Royal tour at a bunch of festivals around Europe. Great people. We actually toured with them in 2012 in the UK, supporting them when we were, doing Save the Nation, our second album. And so this is another band that I found courtesy of films, which is a big interest of mine. This particular one was synced in Die Hard 4. And thank you, Die Hard 4, for, opening my world to the Subways. Rock and Roll Queen, Radio Bob. Fuck yeah.

0: Rock Party mit Royal Republic.
1: Okay, we're back. This is Adam and Pat. Pat and Adam. Juhu. Super Pals. Half of Royal Republic, 100% of your evening. All right. I'm trying to come up with cool slogans. Just let me know, you know, if you like it. Please call the radio station, have them give me money. Okay, we're going to introduce you to a band now, a band that's just starting out from Germany, actually. This is a band called The Scorpions.
2: Yes, but they have a Swedish drummer now.
1: They have a Swedish drummer now.
2: And we know the guy. The guy is called Mickey D. He's a pretty cool cat. I never say cool cat. It makes me sound
1: You did now.
2: I did now. On the radio. You can totally do it. You heard it here first. We met them in Mexico. No, we didn't meet them in Mexico.
1: We were supposed to meet in Mexico. We just played Mexico at together, and it turned out that they had a meeting. I texted Mickey, and he wrote me back, and he said, oh, I can't tonight. I'm having dinner with the president. And we were like, what? And then we saw some kind of picture. It wasn't the actual Mexican president. It was some kind of president of a wrestling something company. Anyway, Scorpions, here's to you. Thanks for all the rock and roll. Rock you like a hurricane.

Can't sleep, can't think, can't find an escape from these dark, dark thoughts in my mind. Can't drink, can't drug, can't drown them away. Can't sleep, can't think, can't find an escape from these dark, dark thoughts in my mind.